0: will all be affected by high temperatures as well. FIFA, the governing body for international soccer, did not respond to questions from NPR about whether cooling protections, such as misters and free water for fans and workers, will be available at matches this week. Heat waves are peaking at higher temperatures than in the past, and the average number of heat waves the U.S. experiences today has doubled since the 1980s because of climate change. Rebecca Hersher, NPR News.
1: The owner of AOL and other tech businesses, Bending Spoons, hit Wall Street today with a $1.7 billion initial public offering. It jumped 41% shortly after starting to trade. This is NPR.
2: Good evening. It's 5:04. I'm Deb Hilton with Arizona Public Radio News from Flagstaff. Crews have now contained 20% of the pocket fire burning north of Sedona. Officials announced their first containment numbers this morning. The blaze had increased to more than 18,000 acres as of this afternoon, according to fire managers, but much of the recent growth has come from burnout operations. A large portion of the containment is on the north side of the fire. And with that, the National Interagency Fire Center has raised the wildfire preparedness level as thousands of firefighters continue battling dozens of large wildfires across the country. The move to preparedness level 4, the second highest level, reflects significant fire activity and the potential for more large wildfires in the coming days. Arizona voters will decide in November whether to restrict transgender students in school sports and the use of school bathrooms, locker rooms, and showers. The measure is sponsored by Prescott Republican Representative Selena Bliss and approved by the state legislature last month. Crews are working to contain a 170-acre wildfire burning below the north rim of Grand Canyon. The National Park Service says the lightning-caused Cliff Spring fire was first reported Friday. It's burning through grass, brush, pinyon pine, and juniper. Breezy afternoons expected through a gradually warmer week of weather, along with continued smoke issues and poor air quality. We turn hot through the weekend and into next week. 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
3: Oi, Bayam Salama Dukin, good to my young Kubima Tsuma. This is your KUI Closure and Delay Report for Wednesday, July 1st. KUI is currently experiencing an outage locally with the 88.1 transmission signal due to a transmitter component malfunction at the tower on Antelope Mesa. Restoration time is still unknown at this time, but updates are sure to follow. We thank you for your understanding during this maintenance time. 89.1 on PFM should not be affected by the outage, and listeners are still able to stream live content online through KUBI.net website. For more details, email info@KUBI.net or call 928-738-5505. An update. Notice from the Hopi Sinum Transit early morning service has resumed from the Tuba City Bastions area along with regular midday and afternoon routes. And between Mankabe and Tuba City and Hopi Tribal Headquarters for specific departure times and additional details at 928-734-3232. Stay tuned, KUI, Hopi Public Radio, for closures, outages, severe weather, or emergency updates. 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
3: 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More details at 928-737-6342. 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More details at 928-737-6342. Navajo County early voting sites will be at 10 a.m. July 2nd at Cedar Hill Senior Center. More details can be found. I'll find out the more details where you can be, where you can find more details at. 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Navajo County Elections is seeking poll workers for the upcoming election in July. More details at 928-524-4062. Keams Canyon Elementary School is seeking the following positions: Facility Manager, Certified Teacher, ESS Certified Teacher, School Clerk. 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

0: Welcome back, KUY listeners. This is your local weather update for July 1st, 2026. And for Ganado Sawmill area, you are currently sitting at 82 degrees. Tonight is going to be mostly clear, low around 48, southwest wind, 7 to 16 miles per hour. And for Kings Canyon, Poitsikwe, Yoelo Pukki, you're currently sitting at 89 degrees this afternoon, or this evening, patchy smoke, then mostly clear with low around 50 southwest wind, 7 to 17 miles per hour. And for Second Mesa, Sipalabe, Sangopabe, Masangabe, Kueve, Awinge, Masane, Palakaka areas, we are currently sitting at 89 degrees tonight. Patchy smoke between 8 to 11 p.m., mostly clear with the low around 48 southwest wind, 6 to 16 miles per hour. And for Kakotsmobe, Oshaibe, Hoat, Valapakabe, Kotse, Willage, Bokangi, you're currently sitting at 88 degrees tonight. Patchy smoke from 11 p.m. And mostly clear around with the low around 48. Southwest wind 5 to 15 miles per hour. And for Moonkape, upper and lower, Tuba City, Tubi, Basagi, are currently sitting at 89 degrees tonight. Patchy smoke between 9 p.m. to 2 a.m. Clear with the low around 53. Southwest wind 8 to 13 miles per hour. And for Winslow, Homolove, you're currently sitting at 19 degrees. Tonight, clear at the low around 47, southwest wind 12 to 17 miles per hour. And for Nabatikyalve, Flagstaff, Wapukki, you're currently sitting at 73 degrees. Tonight is going to be widespread smoke before 1 a.m., then patchy smoke after 4 a.m., clear with the low around 38 southwest wind, 6 to 11 miles per hour. And some national days for you today. It is July 1st, 2026. And some national days for you. We have... Okay, it's all being slow. But we have American Zoo Day, Bank Employee Day, Blink 182 Day. That's a pretty cool one. And we also have Doghouse Repair Month, Early Bird Day, International Chicken Wing Day, and International Reggae Day. Shout out to all the reggae artists near and far. And we also have National Baby Led Weaning Day. I'm not too sure what that is, but it's with a special interest in baby health. And also National Ginger Snap Day and National Patio Day, National Postal Workers Day. And we also have second half of the year and National Television Heritage Day, Wrong Trousers Day, and Zip Code Day. Those are all your national days for today, July 1st, 2026. And you guys have a good rest of the evening. Stay safe, stay hydrated, continue to look out for one another, especially yourselves, others, and your kiddos. Stay safe out there, and stay tuned to KUY, Hopi Public Radio. And up next, we have some Hopi Elderly Wisdom.
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It's hard to say that I'd rather stay awake when I'm asleep, because my dreams are bursting at the

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And I just want to say thank you very much for having me out here. Me Glitch.

day, Potts Farm was a place to go. 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Talk to barbed wire, spread the word. 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Jack and Jim were a few good men. 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And all this small town, he said, she said. 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Man, that talk is getting old. You better mind your business, man. 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I'm tired of talking, man. Y'all ain't listening to my old

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Hey, hey, hey, hey, hey, hey, hey, hey, hey, hey, hey, hey, hey, hey, hey, hey, hey, hey, hey, hey, hey, hey, hey, hey, hey, hey, hey, hey, hey, hey, hey, hey, hey, hey, hey, hey, hey, hey, hey, hey, 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

Hey,

Yeah.

Hey.

A safe alert has been issued for Phoenix Police Department. This is the Arizona Department of Public Safety. Phoenix Police Department is looking for male, Eugene Glass, 80 years old, 5 feet 11 inches, 168 pounds, brown eyes, bald head, and uses a red walker last seen on foot wearing unknown clothing. If you have contact with this safe alert, please call 911. Monitor TV and radio for updates.

Hey, hey, hey, hey, hey, hey, hey, hey, hey, hey, hey, hey, hey, hey, hey, hey, hey, hey, hey, hey, hey, hey, hey, hey, hey, hey, hey, hey, hey, hey, hey, hey, hey, hey, hey, hey, hey, hey, hey, hey, 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

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hey, hey, hey, hey, hey, hey

Hey, hey, hey, hey, hey, hey, hey, hey, hey, hey, hey, hey, hey, hey, hey, hey, hey, hey, hey, hey, hey, hey, hey, hey, hey, hey, hey, hey, hey, hey, hey, hey, hey, hey, hey, hey, hey, hey, hey, hey, hey, hey, hey, hey, hey, hey, hey, hey, hey, hey, hey, hey, hey, hey, hey, hey, hey, hey, hey, hey, hey, hey, hey, hey, hey, hey, hey, hey, hey, hey, hey, hey, hey, hey, hey, hey, hey, hey, hey, hey, hey, hey, hey, hey, hey, hey, hey, hey, hey, hey, hey, hey, hey, hey, hey, hey, hey, hey, hey, hey, hey, hey, hey, hey, hey, hey, hey, hey, hey, hey, hey, hey, hey, hey, hey, hey, hey, hey, hey, hey, hey, hey, hey, hey, hey, hey

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0: 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We got
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0: 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We're from White River, Arizona, and we appreciate you guys. Thank you.

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0: My name is Robbie Nitro, and I play the guitar.
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What's up, everybody? This is Chad with the band Hemlock from Las Vegas here. I hope you all are having a great day because you are listening to KUYI 88.1 FM Hopi Radio and KUYILP Upper Moncopi 89.1 FM streaming online at KUYI.net, your Native American public radio station program of the Hopi Foundation. 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We love you guys. Hemlock.

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understand why. See, it's burning me to hold on to this. I know this is something I gotta do, but that don't mean I want to. What I'm trying to say is that

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And I just want to say thank you very much for having me out here. Meek Witch.

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0: Hey, this is Chris Kane from the Chris Kane Trio. We got
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0: 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We're from White River, Arizona, and we appreciate you guys. Thank you.

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Oh,

Ay, ay, ay, ay, ay, ay, ay, ay, ay, ay, ay, ay, ay, ay, ay, ay, ay, ay, ay, ay, ay, ay, ay, ay, ay, ay, ay, ay, ay, ay, ay, ay, ay, ay, ay, ay, ay, ay, ay, ay, ay, ay, ay, ay, ay, ay, ay, ay, ay, ay, ay, ay, ay, ay, ay, ay, ay, ay, ay, ay, ay, ay, ay, ay, ay, ay, ay, ay, ay, ay, ay, ay, ay, ay, ay, ay, ay, ay, ay, ay, ay, ay, ay, ay, ay, ay, ay, ay, ay, ay, ay, ay, ay, ay, ay, ay, ay, ay, ay, ay, 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

Hey.

hey.

All right, good morning. Hey, that was Donald O'Hunyuwa with the hunting song. And before that, you heard, you're sure here with the Mudhead song, hey, long hair song. So good morning. Hope you all waking up to a great, great morning. Hey, it is great here at KUI radio station and on the Hopi Reservation here. Time is now 6:18. A great, great Thursday morning. So good morning, all of you. The Matala Hawaii singing in the Tamoy. Ate, Pene. Okay. So with that said, let's make it a great morning, and I'll try to make it great for you by bringing in some good American Indian music. And here with you this morning is one and only Randall Molly, or better known as Wes. So let's all start jamming. Okay, alrighty, we are going next to the Shamakaloa with Michael Garcia, all right. Here we go. Good morning.

Okay, Michael Garcia there. Hey, Sonny Gush, Makalua. All righty. Hey, we are going on with the Hopitawi by Kyle Sikakaku. Now, 622 here at KUI radio station. Hey, having problems with the computer, but we got music going, so we're A-OK.

Okay, there was Carlos Cacadera. Let's see. Now 626 here, KUI radio station. Great Thursday morning here. Hey, hope you guys are doing great this morning. And if you're on the road, be careful. Hey, don't speed. And maybe just put on your seat belt and be careful out there. All right, 626. And we are next going with a Latina song, long hair song. Then we got two long hair songs right after another. Here's Julie here. Then we're going on down to Herschel Telesoma. Here we go. Good morning.

hey, hey, hey, hey, hey, hey, hey, hey, hey, hey, hey, hey, hey, hey, hey, hey, hey, hey, hey, hey, hey, hey, hey, hey, hey, hey, hey, hey, hey, hey, hey, hey, hey, hey, hey, hey, hey, hey, hey, hey, hey, so, I need to watch you, I need to watch you, I need to watch you, I need to watch you, I need to watch you, I need to watch you, I need to watch you, I need to watch you, I need to watch you, I need to watch you, I need to watch you, I need to watch you, I need to watch you, I need to watch you, I need to watch you, I need to watch you, I need to watch you, I need to watch you, I need to watch you, I need to watch you, I need to watch you, I need to watch you, I need to watch you, I need to watch you, I need to watch you, I need to watch you, I need to watch you, I need to watch you, I need to watch you, I need to watch you, I need to watch you, I need to watch you, I need to watch you, I need to watch you, I need to watch you, I need to watch you, I need to watch you, I need to watch you, I need to watch you, I need to watch you, I need to watch you, I need to watch you, I need to watch you, I need to watch you, I need to watch you, I need to watch you, I need to watch you, I need to watch you, I need to watch you, I need to watch you, I need to watch you, I need to watch you, I need to watch you, I need to watch you, I need to wat

Hey.

On this one there with Action Song, Long Hair Song. So 6:35. Good morning to everybody. Hope you're enjoying the music so far. We've been on since like 35 minutes or so. So we are tuning to KUII 88.1 FM. Local broadcasting is still down, but we're jamming on KUII.net. Alrighty. So here we go with Todd Honyama, we Atchak, we and Huitai, alrighty. Let's see this morning here.

Okay, good morning. I don't know if you guys can hear it out there, but anyway, I'm having problems with the sound system here also on the computer, and hey, I'm trying my best here to get it going here for you. We're at 6:46, and we got a long hair, so I'm coming up by Butch Molly here. I have my nose sound here, so I don't know if it's going out to you guys out there. But anyway, we're trying, so 6:46 here, KUI radio station, Thursday morning.

0: Okay, long hair tawi. Bye. Butch Molly there, sounding good this morning. 6:55 KUYI radio station, and want to do a shout out before I go on here. Shout out going all the way to Cochiti, New Mexico. Good morning, Gabe Chavez. Thank you for tuning in, and also all the way to Tewa Village with Tahumana. Good morning, Tahumana. He had a great dream, so hey, keep good on all day. And good morning also to Novawainum. Good morning. You enjoy your day today. Hello, Yabit Aga. Good morning. Thank you for tuning in to KUYI. And Ronald Adam Jr. all the way from South Dakota. Good morning. And Kelwunsi. Good morning. And Dwayne Lakapa, Apache Country. Good morning. So hope you guys are all enjoying the music. Trying to do my best here for you. So let's keep it going, and we are going with Cipriano Garcia Lee with a turtle dance. Okay.
1: Hi.

Hey, hey, hey, hey, hey, hey, hey, hey, hey, hey, hey, hey, hey, hey, hey, hey, hey, hey, hey, hey, hey, hey, hey, hey, hey, hey, hey, hey, hey, hey, hey, hey, hey, hey, hey, hey, hey, hey, hey, hey, hey, hey, hey, hey, hey, hey, hey, hey, hey, hey, hey, hey, hey, hey, hey, hey, hey, hey, hey, hey, hey, hey, hey, hey, hey, hey, hey, hey, hey, hey, hey, hey, hey, hey, hey, hey, hey, hey, hey, hey, 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

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hey, hey, hey, hey, hey, hey

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hey, hey, hey, hey, hey, hey, hey, hey, hey, hey, hey, hey, hey, hey, hey, hey, hey, hey, hey, hey, hey, hey, hey, hey, hey, hey, hey, hey, hey, hey, hey, hey, hey, hey, hey, hey, hey, hey, hey, hey, hey, hey, hey, hey, hey, hey

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1: 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We want to only hear Rendell Mully here, better known as Red. Trying to bring in some good music, but we still haven't promised a computer here. So we're going to keep jamming and see what else we can find for you, okay? All righty. Well, just see, guys, people come to work and pick up the computer here. Anyway, good morning. Hope you guys can hear me out there.

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Hey, Tata program here. Coming to you all the way from northern part of Arizona. Hopi Tewa Rest area. So, hope you all enjoying the music here. And we still got it going. But, hey, man, I just hope somebody shows up so they can fix his computer here. Anyway, we are jamming to some good Native American Indian music. So, hope you all enjoying and have a great morning. Be careful out there. If you're on the route, remember, be a defensive driver and look out for the other driver. All righty, okay.

Okay, Ryan, pull it up to other with Come Dance. Okay, yeah, everybody come out and dance. Hey, hope you're enjoying your morning, 713 KUI radio station. Hey, we are going, boom, Mr. Hit the Tear this morning with, I hope he did song already.

Okay, Edna Tavier, O'Reilly, sounding good. 717.10 watchers. Be on the road, be careful, remember, be a defensive driver and be safe out there. It's a great Thursday morning when it can be that way all day long. So, with that said, we are Jimmy and we are going on next to Ryan Puig with Warriors 1 and also Warriors 2, okay?

Okay, Radio Public Up to others. This morning here, we are jamming to get some good Native American Indian music from KUYI here, Northern Part of Arizona. Hopi Tewa Reservation. So hope you're enjoying the music. 7:24 at this time. A daylight, not a daylight saving, but regular time anyway. So good morning. Hope you all having a great one like I am here. Trying to fix this computer, but I don't know. So we'll continue with more music here. And let's see, where are we going next here? I think we're going to add Nate with

0: Hey yo, hey yo, hey yo, hey yo, yo, hey yo, way yo, hey yo, yo, hey yo, way yo, yo, ho, way yo, hey yo, yo, yo, ho, way yo, hey yo, yo, yo, yo.
1: Okay, Edna Tavia with a Kiowa song. Okay, 728 KUI radio station. Great Thursday morning here, so hope you all having a great one. Hey, make it a good day for yourself out there, man. Be good to one another out there. And if you're on the road, be careful again. Like I always say, be a defensive driver and go the speed limit and, hey, obey all traffic signs. Hey, anyway, good morning. And let's see, we are going to go with a little bit of Indian Hill at this time, so enjoy the music.

Okay, there was Indian Hill Wind, a powwow dance song, alright? So, good morning, and let's see what the title of that song was. Mom's Toonie, alrighty. Hope you mamas enjoy that toonie. Hey, good morning, Sean. I'm going all the way to Albuquerque, Santa Fe area. Good morning, Dean. Have a Nick. You have a great, great day. Also, enjoy your Thursday. And I believe, tomorrow is, I think, a holiday. I don't know. No holiday for me anyway. So, hope you guys, if you guys have a holiday tomorrow, you got an early start. Be careful out there. Enjoy. Alrighty. No, let's see. We are also going to do a shout out to Ellis Schneider. All right. Good morning, Ellis. You have a good day also. We are going to continue more music here. We are going to go with Delphine. Delphine Sinagini. All righty. Let's see what we're going to play here. Okay, let's play the Beauty Way. And to all you beautiful women out there, and with beautiful hearts and beautiful hairdo and beautiful eyelashes and beautiful whatever. Alrighty, so with that said, let's go to the Open Synergy.

Okay, Delphi Synergy there with a Walking Beauty. All right, all right. So with this, it's 7:38 down here, and we start jamming, and we are going on next to, let's see, maybe a little bit of, let me see here. We are going to go with Grandpa's Tobacco, all righty, Grandpa's Tobacco. And this will be by Indian Hill, okay? So enjoy. Let's see what Grandpa's Indian Tobacco tastes like. Eee, there we go.

Okay, Grandpa's Tobacco, wick. Thunder Hill, alrighty. So, good morning, everybody. Now it's 7:42. Hey, almost to work, huh? Hey, just take your time. You'll get there in time. Hey, maybe get there a little early. A little bit early, maybe 5 minutes early. You'll be getting up at 4:55. Hey, anyway, so, hey, talk to your boss there. I believe tomorrow is a holiday. Never a holiday for me. So, with that said, hey, this. Keep jamming till 8 o'clock. At 8 o'clock, man, hopefully we'll get to KNAU and we get this computer fixed here. So good morning to all of you.

Okay, there was Delphi's Energy. All righty. Hey, almost 8 o'clock here. We're trying our best here. So there was Delphi's Energy coming to you from KUII here. And we are next going on to Montesinqua with Eternity. All righty. See what Montes got there, okay? And also, I want to do a morning shout out to, man, I lost my list anyway. I'll get the morning shout out later. It's a great morning anyway. Hope you all enjoyed it.

Okay, mucho cinco de Weird Eternity. All right, 7:50. About 10 more minutes for you to get to work if you're not there yet. Anyway, good morning. Just take your time. You'll be all right. We are here Thursday morning and coming to you all the way from the northern part of Arizona here. Hope you take a reservation. So I'm trying to bring you some good music to start the Thursday off here. So I hope I did a good job. Trying to do my best here, okay. So we are gonna go on with let's see, what did I put in there? Number three, okay. This one is called Steamboat Acatlie and Steamboat Cowboy by JBK here. So let's see what Jay's got. Yate up in the Jay.

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1: From New York.
2: The National Weather Service says high heat and humidity will push the heat index into triple digits and trigger storms. Here in New York City, officials have opened hundreds of cooling centers and launched a fleet of cooling vans and buses that will patrol looking for vulnerable people. Mayor Zoran Mamdani urged people to check on neighbors.
3: We know that on an annual basis, we lose about 500 New Yorkers due to heat-related illness. However, we are speaking about what could be the hottest day in more than a decade.
2: The dangerously hot weather comes as millions of people are traveling and celebrating the 4th of July and watching World Cup soccer matches. Officials say people should prepare by bringing water, staying hydrated, and limiting physical activity. Brian Mann, NPR News, New York.
1: This week, President Trump announced that the Republican Party will hold its midterm convention this September in Dallas. Texas voters are just weeks
4: July
1: 2nd away
4: points
1: from casting ballots for several statewide elections. From the Texas newsroom, Blaze Ganey reports.
5: Texas has been a red state for all of the 21st century, but polls show the U.S. Senate race at a gridlock between Democrat James Tallarico and Republican Ken Paxton.
4: Shrugs about everything it forgot.
5: John Taylor
4: waves the flag for American-made goods before the long weekend
5: at the University of Texas at San Antonio. He believes that contest is playing a big part in why Trump wants to bring the Republican Party to the state.
6: They've seen the public polls out there, you know, showing Tallarico with a slight lead or tie and such like that. My guess, their internal polling is scaring them.
5: Taylor says the move is a last-ditch effort by Republicans to try and swing things in their favor ahead of a significant midterm election. I'm Blaze Ganey in Austin.
1: The U.S. Justice Department says it is shifting its focus to foreign visitors who are suspected of traveling to the U.S. to give birth. NPR's Jacqueline Diaz reports the announcement comes after the U.S. Supreme Court struck down President Trump's attempt to end birthright citizenship.
7: The U.S. Justice Department wants its prosecutors to go after people taking part in something called birth tourism. In the U.S., that means when a foreign national comes into the country just to give birth and to get their child American citizenship. Acting Attorney General Todd Blanch is setting his sights on birth tourism operations.
8: It's a booming industry, and it will continue given the Supreme Court's decision yesterday.
7: The Justice Department wants to go after those people coming to the U.S. under, quote, false pretenses. Pregnant women and those involved in their travel could face charges like visa fraud or money laundering. Jacqueline Diaz, NPR News.
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10: Good morning. It is 8:04. I'm Bree Burkett with Arizona Public Radio News in Flagstaff. Kachina Village, Forest Highlands, and Pine Dell have all been downgraded from a set pre-evacuation notice to ready status. KNAU's Chris Clements reports that shift came as the pocket fire hit 20% containment yesterday.
11: The Coconino County Sheriff's Office says it downgraded the pre-evacuation notice for those communities after consulting fire managers. Ready status means there's still an active threat in the area and that people should be prepared for potential evacuation if things get worse.

0: The sheriff's office says fire conditions improved that allow the adjustment, but residents will still see smoke and fire activity for the foreseeable future. The pocket fire has grown by thousands of acres in recent days, but much of that is from burnout operations. On Wednesday, officials said they're starting to contain it for the first time since the blaze began. For KNAU, I'm Chris Clements in Flagstaff.
1: And the incident management team will hold a public meeting at 7 o'clock tonight at Red Rock Junior and Senior High School. Officials will provide updates on the fire and take questions. That meeting will also be live streamed on the Cocodino National Forest Facebook page. Again, that is today at 7 p.m. Health officials in the Navajo Nation and in northern Arizona report an increase in Mpox cases. Data from the Arizona Department of Health Services shows 21 recorded cases as of June 9th, more than double the number documented by the end of June last year. Mpox, formerly known as monkeypox, is a viral infection spread through close physical contact and can be prevented with a two-dose vaccine. Officials say current cases have disproportionately affected men who have sex with men and transgender women. However, anyone with close contact can become infected. Vaccines are available through local clinics with outreach and other vaccination events across the state. Wildfire officials say the 100th narrow-headed garter snake has now been released into Canyon Creek on the Mogollon Rim as part of a long-running recovery effort. The snake is native to Arizona and listed as threatened under the Endangered Species Act. The Arizona Game and Fish Department, the Phoenix Zoo, and other partners have been releasing captivity-born snakes since 2007 to help rebuild populations. The snakes are native to cool, rocky streams in northern Arizona, but have declined with loss of habitat, drought, and invasive species. They're monitored using microchips and field surveys. Officials say the milestone reflects steady progress in the conservation program for nearly two decades. You're listening to KNAU. It is Morning Edition, and it's 8:07.

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1: Good morning, Matalingwai. Singer in the Tamoy, Ate Hippides, Kakiarik, it was good. By the way, what's we are in? Put again, Antapai Pantan, if you rent them all in. Now, young Antama, good out to claim a young Nime Aon and Nimakaya Izaki to Kino, the new Makatai by a community calendar. So let's listen up to see what's going on here on the Hopi Reyes surrounding area. Okay, and KYI Cultures and Dividend Reports for Thursday, July 2nd. Hey, we have none, but we have a delay report from KYI is currently experiencing an outage locally with 88.1M transmission signal due to transmitter component malfunctioning at the tower on Eralo Mesa. Restoration time is still unknown at this time, but updates are sure to follow, and we thank you for your understanding during this mains time. 89.1 LPFM should not be affected in Moncopa area by the outage, and listeners are still able to stream online with live content online through the KUYI.net website. For more information, you can email info@KUYI.net, or you can give us a call at 928-738-5505. And update from the Southwest Area Incident Management Team regarding Pocket Fire. All right, the Pocket Fire, located about 7 miles north of Sedona, has burned 15,376 acres and remain at 0% containment. And the fire started on June 19, and the cause remains undetermined. Firefighters have made progress slowing the fire down northward, spread and continue burnout operations and line construction to strengthen containment. And containment efforts and protect Oak Creek Canyon, nearby communities, power transmission lines, and natural cultural resources. Near 1,000 personnel remain assigned to the incident, with aircraft supporting crews through water and retardant drops. Stage 2 fire restrictions are in effect for the Coconino County, or Coconino National Forest, and portions of State Route 89A, Woody Mountain Road, and areas of National Forest remain closed. And smoke conditions may vary throughout the day, and fire crews and heavy equipment continue operating throughout the area. Additional incident information, including the latest activity, map, smoke outlook, and updates, is available on KYI's Facebook page. The Pocket Fire at Sea Information Office can also be reached at 928-713-7770. And evacuation information is available through the Coconino County Sheriff's Office at 928-774-4523. Okay, an update notice from the Hopi Central Transit early morning services has resumed for Tuba City, Beaches area, along with regular midday and afternoon routes between Mankapi, Tuba City, and the Hopi Tribal Headquarters. Airport-specific departure times or additional route details, more information can be found at 928-734-3232. And stay tuned to KUI Hopi Radio for closures, outages, severe weather, and emergency updates, and check our social media pages during any interruptions. And for additional details, please reach out to the reporting offices. We appreciate your assistance in sharing this information. Okay, that's going to do it for that. And then for the, in the community, all righty, the Hope UCHR program will host a car seat event July 2nd. It's today, 2nd Mesa Day School, starting at 3:30 p.m. to 6:30 p.m., and the child must be present, all right? So more information is at 928-734-6342. The Hopi Farmers Market will be held at the Hopi Peace Academic Center on July 5th, starting 8 o'clock in the morning to 12 noon. And you can email for more information to andre@hopitetsqua.org. And save the date for a CHR program for July 6th through the 10th for a PPE distribution. For more information, the number to call is 928-737-6342. And Navajo County early voting sites will be starting at 10 o'clock on July 2nd. Today they'll be at Cedar Hills Senior Center. Okay, the Hopi Foundation has the following jobs open. So stay tuned. Okay, job openings at Hopi Foundation are the following. The Hopi Literacy Program. You're looking for a program coordinator. KUII Public Hopi Radio Station looking for a station manager. Nabwani Coalition looking for a program associate. More information can be found at 928-734-2380. Navajo County Elections is also seeking poll members for upcoming election in July. More information at 928-524-4062. Kim's County Elementary School, Polepe, Pusimeka, and Sapamabio, Kuspep Job Opening CY, so they have job professions for a certified teacher, ESS certified teacher, school clerk. And for more information on that, you can reach them at 928-399-7005, extension 2312. And the Hopi Foundation programs says set the date, all right, the Not Money Coalition Food Agricultural Symposium is coming this September. No exact date yet, but it's September 26th, and the symposium will focus on Hopi agriculture, farming, ranching, and food. For more information, just stay tuned to KUII, and we'll give you information as soon as they come up with a date. 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Stay tuned for the weather. And good morning. It's now 8:17 here.

0: Okay, here's your weather for today. We're going to start with Window Rock, Arizona. 45 Cerritos, St. Michael's, Tehutu, Opimpo, and El Ganado, Ukupakabe, Pocangepe. So, they're currently sitting at 66 degrees in Window Rock, Arizona. Okay, let's see here. Okay, today with the rock, you're looking at... You're looking at like 66 degrees today. And southwest winds, about 14 miles per hour. Winds gusting inside 24 miles per hour. And tonight, you're looking at clear skies at a low around 49 degrees. So, looking good with the rock. Head on to Kings Canyon, Arizona. Alrighty, Polepe, Ponce Meca, Lookout Edition, up into Jetty 2, you in the Park area, Spider Mound, parts of Pulaca, also High School, Hopi Healthcare Center. Looking at 62 degrees right now, so today your day is going to be sunny with a high near of 86 degrees. Southwest winds at about 18 miles, correction at 50 miles per hour, winds gusting as high 26 miles per hour, and tonight you're looking at patchy smoke after 9 p.m. There'll be a clear with low around 51 degrees. Southwest winds at about 60 miles per hour with winds gusting as high as 25 miles per hour. So looking good, Palaka King Canyon area. Then on to Second Mesa area, Mashangabe, Shapalabe, down into Shingopabe. Shuli and the river high. Currently sitting at 62 degrees also this morning here at KYI radio station. And today it'll be sunny with a high near of 89 degrees. Southwest winds at about 14 miles per hour. Winds gusting inside 24. And tonight you're looking at partly cloudy sky partly smoky. Also be patchy smoke. And it'll be clear after that with a low around 48 degrees. Southwest winds at about 16 miles per hour. Decreasing to about 10 miles per hour after midnight. And winds could gust as high as 25. By could not be within 89 now. Be with the chance of being by 49. How the chance by in K. With 14 miles an hour. And the plan is going to put by us 24 miles an hour with me. Okay, then on into... currently sitting at 62 degrees this morning in Cape Town area. Let's see here. Okay, today you'll be sunny with a high near of 90 degrees. South winds with about 60 miles per hour and winds gusting as high as about 26 miles per hour today. And tonight we're looking at a partly smoky, patchy smoke. Alright, I don't know what it is, patchy smoke, but it'll be clear after that with a low around 49 degrees and south winds at about 17 miles per hour. So that's how it's looking, Cape Town area. But there, in the Kasai, 90 degrees south, and the Kiangan Sapa Milk by 49 in Awahawane. So we are all the way going down west to Mankape, down Tube, Posogepe, Curly Valley area. Currently sitting at 71 degrees this morning. Already getting hot down there. So Mankape will be patchy smoke between noon and 3 p.m. Sunny with a high near 94 degrees. Southwest winds at about 13 miles per hour becoming southwest in the afternoon. And winds could gust the size of about 22 miles per hour. And tonight it'll be clear with a low around 51 degrees. Southwest winds about 13 miles per hour. Becoming light. Okay, winds could gust the size 21 miles per hour. So, Mankape, bike is not people to her knee. But we bunk on now, but sunny 94 up. It will be can answer for me up by 51 now. How in the knee can buy now in Queens of you? Queens of King Kongo. Queens of Pokiwatani. Okay, we're going now south to Whistler, Arizona. Wow, look at Bayou, me. Down to Humulo, Uvi, okay, Waki's okay, Bechanale, alright. Currently sitting at 64 degrees in Winslow. And Winslow today, it'll be sunny with a high near of 93, southeast winds at about 17 miles per hour, becoming southwest in the afternoon, and winds could gust to size 29 miles per hour. And tonight, you're looking at clear skies with a low around 51 degrees, south winds with 17 miles per hour, becoming southeast at 10 miles after midnight. So it's going to be a hot one in Winslow today, 93 degrees, and be going down tonight to 51. So hey, just be careful out there, take care of yourself. And we are on our way to Flagstaff, Arizona. Pumping up in Vatikwe, Makila Sani, Doney Park, Wipatki, Sunset Crater, and also Grand Falls, Loop, and Tulani Lake, Kakatin Tekuni. Sitting at 63 degrees this morning. And today, a widespread smoke, mainly after 2 p.m. It'll be sunny with a high near of 81 degrees and about southwest winds at about 12 miles per hour, becoming to 18 miles per hour in the afternoon. The winds could gust as high as 31 miles per hour. And tonight, you're looking at widespread smoke again, and it'll be mainly about after 11 p.m. And it'll be mostly clear with a low on 44 degrees. Southwest winds at about 11 miles per hour. So, looking good, Flagstaff. Alrighty, northern part of Arizona. We are going to be having some smoke in the area again. So, just take care of yourself out there. If the smoke bothers you, wear a mask and try to keep hydrated and keep yourself cool. Drink a lot of water and just enjoy Thursday today, okay? And look forward to the a holiday tomorrow, Yowie, okay. So with that, 8:25 at this time, KUI radio station, and we will be going on to the thought of the day with Mr. Tanakumba. So good morning.
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0: Okay, Hopi Elder Wisdom, number one there. Okay, great Thursday morning here on Hopi, and I want to thank, before I forget, thank these people that are tuning to KUII that let me know they're listening to Wet here this morning. Okay. All right, good morning to Matilda Lee, a Tilly, all the way to Phoenix, Arizona, by way of Cottonwood, anyway. And also, good morning to Cheryl Trivio Ganado. Good morning, girl. And Ray Gray, Palaca, Arizona. And Pat Molly, all the way, Shiprock, New Mexico. My granddaughter there. And Deb Rosser, Salt River, Arizona. Good morning, Salt River. Okay. And also, Heidi Kessel from Salt River, Arizona. Good morning to all of you. You all have a great day. And thank you for tuning in to KUII. Okay, next we'll go with the Hopi word of the day. Let's see what it's going to be today, alrighty.
1: 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We'll hear Lindrick Lamaya Stewa state the Hopi word, use it in a Hopi sentence, then translate the Hopi word into Pahan Lawai and translate the sentence.
2: 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Nekwa'at wikto. I am going to fetch Grandpa.
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0: Okay, you got a Hopi word of the day. Hey, week to week, all right. Gonna fetch Grandpa, Kwada Wiktone, alrighty. Hey, Tete Nakim Meng, so that's what we say Nakim Meng, okay? Alright, we are at 8:30 this morning here. And before that, I want to say, just want to let you know that I enjoyed my morning this morning, even though I had problems with the computer here. I enjoyed it, but hey, hopefully you all enjoyed the music, and I tried my best to get you Thursday going here. So, looking forward ahead to tomorrow, holiday, okay? Let's all be careful out there and take care of yourselves, and hey, stay hydrated and be good to one another and celebrate in the right way, July 4th, okay? No fires or whatnot, so just be careful out there. Hey, we want to thank all the firefighters out there fighting fires in the forest area, so just keep them in their prayers and hopefully they'll get the fires out. There's fires in Arizona all over the place anyway. Our, just you know, our reservation is dry and things will burn quickly, so be careful out there. With that said, I just want to say you all have a great, great day and signing off. It's one and only. I have some place to go, so I'm kind of signing off early. So you all have a great, great day and good day from Wet here.
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1: Welcome to Native America Calling. I'm Sean Spruce. Carol Juno is a longtime educator and politician from the Mandan, Hidatsa, and Arikara Nation who helped introduce American Indian education to public school curriculum in Montana. She's one of six Native community leaders inducted into the National Native American Hall of Fame this month. Her peers include tribal leaders, legal advocates, politicians, and

0: and staff in one school district want to make sure they do it safely by making hunter education a part of the curriculum. KRBD Sydney Dauphin went to the students' end-of-the-year field test and has this story.
1: It's a cloudy morning at the Prince of Wales Shooting Club. Emma Garrison, a ninth grader from Thorn Bay, is trying to keep her gun steady.
2: Oh my gosh.
1: She and eight other students, all armed with rifles and safety gear, line up on yoga mats under a three-sided shelter. She's been taking the Hunter's Ed class all semester.
2: I was really nervous. Yesterday was the first day I've ever shot a gun, so...
1: There are over 30 students from the Southeast Island School District taking their Hunter's Ed certification field test today. If the students pass

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3: This is Native America Calling. I'm Sean Spruce. Every year, a handful of inspirational leaders are added to the National Native American Hall of Fame. These are people whose work has been pivotal in securing and protecting tribal sovereignty, making waves in the arts or sports, protecting culture, and advocating for better, healthier, and more prosperous Native communities. Carol Juno is one of this year's inductees. She's a longtime educator and politician who helped bring Native education to Montana schools. We'll talk with her soon. Other honorees are Tom Cole, Chickasaw, Oklahoma congressman. Arlinda Locklear, longtime Lumbee lawyer who was part of her tribe's fight for recognition. Lyle Thompson, professional lacrosse attack man and member of the Onondaga Nation. The late Richard Milanovich, longtime

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1: Hey, Henry, do you think there are aliens way out there in space? I don't know, buddy. All I know is I'm not scared because I went

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0: The Hopi word, use it in a Hopi sentence, then translate the Hopi word into Pahang Labai and translate the sentence.
1: Nain Mojo. Nain Mojo. Stubborn donkey. Nain Mojo. Isonve Waik Nema. Nain Mojo. Isonve Waik Nema. The stubborn donkey is laying around in the plaza.
0: 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Labai lesson plans by Anita Puliala and Loretta Goldtooth, spoken by Lendrick Lomayastiwa. 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

The Montreal-based Charlotte Cardin had her first breakout moment as a top four finalist in 2013 on Lavoie. And since then, in 2021, her debut album won four Juno Awards, including Artist of the Year. Her next release, 99 Nights, also was a winner at the 2024 Junos for Pop Album of the Year. And a major industry recognition came as she was awarded Billboard Canada's first Woman of the Year in 2024. That's her newest single, Take Me Back, getting us into this hour on the mainstream. I'm Brett Mabee, your host for this fun hour of listening. And if you're tuning in for the first time, welcome to a space where we've taken on the challenge of reimagining what a mainstream music scene can look and sound like. There's a little bit of this and a little bit of that, and I look here, there, and everywhere for new music, and I also want to hear from you. So stick around for details as to how you can get your own tunes into the rotation. So, again, stick around for more details on that. We'll be hearing music from the North Sound, that's Blackfoot.

singer-songwriter Forrest Eagles speaker with his wife Nevada. Later on, Al Green and his take on a Lou Reed classic. Hope I'm not giving too much away. Also, the Sisters of Pixick and their latest album, Legends. Our first new tune of the rotation is this one from Bonobo, released June 9th, and a part of Bonobo's newest next LP, Distance and Static. It's Me and You, here on the Main Street.

Hey, now, have mercy. It's Mickey Free here, a Native Voice One, Brett, maybe. If you want to get it done, baby, listen to Native Voice One. I'll see you soon out there on the road. Bye-bye now.

from his self-titled EP, that's Doc Native's Dreamin' on the Mainstream. We also heard Horatio Luna earlier in the set, and a track from the Action Reaction. It was Double Slay in that set, and we also heard Bonobo's Me and You for the first time this hour. So be on the lookout for that September Ninja Tune release, Distance and Static. If you're just now joining, get caught back up at mainstreamradio.net, or if you're feeling adventurous, you can also get caught back up at Live 365, where you can catch the Mainstream every Monday through Friday from 10 a.m. to 1 p.m. Eastern Time. There's a whole lot happening there. And if that's not enough, you can also check out this and a whole lot more at nv1.org. The Bearhead Sisters, before this block is through. We'll also be hearing from the North Sound and looking ahead, The Hallucination with the feature from WWE superstar Bret the Hitman Hart. We'll also be getting in a new song from Pixic, but right now it's Hana Jadagu with Doing Now. A great sub-pop release for you to enjoy on the Mainstream.

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Or, and I like this idea just as much, be sure to see if your own favorite station has a dedicated live stream where you can enjoy all of this, your local programming, community announcements, other vital information right there from your home community. So again, a lot of ways to tune into the mainstream with Brett Mabee. Before the hour's up, Westerman and a track from Fabian Fontenelle. As we get back into things right now, we're going to hear this one from Alayla Diane's newest album, Who's Keeping Time? Inspired directly by the death of her close friend and folk legend Michael Hurley, this is often being hailed as one of her strongest records to date. It's Dusty Roses as we get back into these musical adventures on the mainstream.

Westerman's Adriatic, bringing that block in the hour, at least as far as I'm concerned, down to an end on the mainstream. Before I do step out of the studio, a quick recap. We also heard The Hallucination and Bret the Hitman Hart with their Sharpshooter single. And earlier, we also heard Al Green's take on Lou Reed's Perfect Day. And it was Alayla Diane's Dusty Roses from her latest release, Who's Keeping Time? Thank you so much for spending some of your hard-earned time with me. I know we're all stretched way too thin, and the fact that you could take a little bit of time out to join me for some music, it surely means the world, and I can't wait to do this again. So as always, check your local listings for the next time you can dial in on the AM/FM radio. 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And don't forget that if you're a professional singer-songwriter, I always invite you to submit your tracks for consideration in the rotation simply by emailing them to me, to brett@mainstreamradio.net. And if you're shy, do keep in mind that there's a rather wide assortment of eclectic music here on the mainstream. There's a good chance your tunes will find a home as well. I'm going to leave you with some Fabian Fontenelle and an honor song, but not before this one from Pick Sick and their latest album, Legends, that sees sisters Tiffany Iolic and Inuksuk McKay going through some traditional Inuit stories through a modern experimental throat singing style. It's Mahaha, the tickling demon that I leave you with on the mainstream.

Kişi kalkan insanlar gidip gel. I am indebted to my Zuni people and my ancestors for all that I am. My Zuni religion and language, which is the foundation of my being. The songs of the Zuni people are passed down from generation to generation to celebrate culture, tradition, and the teaching. The songs and dances are a means of ushering in blessings and hope for the people to be lifted in spirit and to prosper in their daily lives. May these songs touch everyone, young and old, all races, all people throughout the world. May Grandfather keep you safe and warm always. To ansamma auna yana tekohanna yanitsiä kenttä.

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I woke last night to the sound of thunder. How far off, I sat and wondered. Started humming a song from 1962. And funny how the night moves.

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When I come out to Hopi country, it's Mesa to Mesa, Hogan to Hogan, KUYI 88.1 FM, your Native American public radio station. 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

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And in a sense, America is dying from within because they forgot the instructions on how to live on Earth.

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